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2: 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My father's Denzel Hayes Washington Sr. My mother would say, Denzel, we both show up. She said, from now on, you're Denzel.
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11: Do you remember the nervous excitement of your first day of college? I just went to my 40th high school reunion. Can't believe it. I still remember those folks like it was yesterday. 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Now, this sounds harmless enough, but a lot of these pages are in fact run by outside companies. Not the schools. Some even charge a fee to post. Put another way, they're profiting off of kids' anxiety about being lonely. Here's the thing. You don't need your friends picked out before day one. I can almost guarantee you the best friends your kids are going to make are the ones they meet the old-fashioned way, face-to-face. I'm Dr. Sanjay Gupta, helping you live a better life.
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0: Congratulations to the New York Knicks. 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
1: My name's not pronounced Denzel. 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My father's Denzel Hayes Washington Sr. My mother would say, Denzel, we both show up. She said, from now on, you're Denzel.
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0: Redeemer, right here in the Praise Party with me, your girl, Christina V. Ooh, Chad, are you ready for the Sunday? Because I am. Not only is Sunday a special day for me, it's literally my born day. Uh-oh, shout out to all the Virgos. But guess what? Sunday from 2 to 6 p.m., you have a chance to join myself, Elise Stewart, who is hosting at 226 The Warehouse. 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

0: Open My Heart, Yolanda Adams right here in the Praise Party with me, your girl Christina V. So it looks like the DMV is going digital. I am talking about your tags, your car tags. So you know how we get the little sticker in the mail when we renew our tags and everything, and then we put that on the back of our license plate? Well, they are now talking about online. The North Carolina DMV will be proposing in October, or transitioning in October, for that to now be digital. So instead of getting that sticker in the mail, you still have that option, by the way, you can now have it saved literally to your phone, a digital version, right? And they said, don't worry, police officers already have that digital version and can just easily pull up your tags, you know, whenever they need to, right? Secondly, your ID card. You know how we have on our phone the apps and stuff, like our secured cards and everything, like our credit card, debit card? They are talking about transitioning ID cards to being digital in December. And again, you still have the traditional ID card method, but some of us, you know, we like to have that little technological upgrade. So more details on that to come as I find out more information, but just giving you a heads up, they are talking about digitizing the DMV. Go ahead now. That's what I'm talking about. We got more coming up right here for y'all, Magic 106.9.
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8: Given the events occurring on our college campuses, anti-Semitism movement, hateful rhetoric towards our Jewish Americans, I want to lift from the scriptures what I believe to be the will of God concerning the relationship between the Jews, Jesus, Jehovah, and America. My hope is that this teaching will help bring an end to the hatred that is dividing Americans today. I title this teaching Christianity and Conservatism because Christ Jesus was a unifier, conserving the reconciled relationship between God and all peoples. Galatians 3:28, there is neither Jew nor Gentile, slave nor free, male nor female, for you are all, here it is, one in Christ. I thought about when Lord God established the first nation, his chosen people Israel. He did not give them a king as other nations had. Instead, Lord God led them. Sure, he devised or set in place a system of government with the people, divided into clans with clan leaders and Moses as their prophet. But there was no hierarchy. There was no strong federal government system, if you will, regulating their lives. God gave his new nation laws which promoted unity among the people, love and respect for God, respect for the rights of others and others' property, and strong moral family values. What the Lord put in place or established for Israel was a system of right versus wrong, relating to the way men lived and interacted with one another according to the principles he had established. There was no middle ground, no room for compromise. There was only God's law. So much for liberalism. Of course, as always with men, there is the debate over misinterpretation of the scriptures. Did God really mean this? Did God really say that? If you remember, that debate started in the Garden of Eden, where Adam and Eve debated with another there about what God said was right versus the wrong thing to do. And you know what happened there? They lost the garden. Israel, probably not wanting to end up like Adam and lose it all, might take, decided that they wanted a king to rule them like other nations. They wanted to follow men, you know, themselves, like what you see on college campuses today, instead of following God, probably so they could have a free-for-all, do their own thing, liberalism, with little to no regard for the law or godly standard of right living. Their righteousness, mind you, was based upon their interpretation of God's law. What do you think think is on the minds of these haters of the Jews? Why do those young folks support Hamas that promotes the destruction of any peoples, black people, brown people, Asians? It is the Jewish people hated without a cause. Now, who's next? Israel wanted a king, so God gave them a king, Saul, which is where we begin next time. Be blessed.
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1: I mean, we've known each other long enough, man. We've been around each other with children, successes, graduations, acceptance into college, marriages. I watch kids being born, graduated. Wait, Shirley, what'd you say?
2: Divorces.
1: Oh, divorces. Oh, yeah.
3: Plural. She said plural.
2: Oh, yeah.
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3: We've been
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5: You say lead by one.
1: Well, I'm going to lead you. What you ain't finna do is outdo me.
2: Exactly. You can have that.
1: A divorce? What? No, you ain't going to get no divorce. I don't get one. You going to get somebody new. Oh, you ain't finna get somebody new. I ain't finna. Yeah.
4: You're not going to be outdone.
1: Hell no. Not on this show.
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0: Ladies and gentlemen, boys and girls, anybody out there that's breathing today, really, what a wonderful thing it is to just be breathing. I don't know if you've given this some thought, but that's pretty special right there. The fact that you are still breathing, that's crazy. Do you realize that every breath we take is a gift? That you yet have breath in your lungs, that's a gift. Cause when that's over, man, it's a wrap. It's a blessing to be alive, man. Look at it that way. It's a blessing to have a measure of health, whatever it is. It's a blessing to be in the process of healing. It's a blessing to be able to get treatment. It's a blessing to be able to walk around and talk about it. It's just a blessing to still be here. Let the church say amen.
1: Amen.
0: Well, our church is on a delay. Just wanted to say that. Our church is a little, they just got up this morning. Steve Harvey Morning Show, Shirley Strawberry, Carla Farrell, Mississippi Monica Jr., comeback kid and legend that is, nephew Tommy Jr. What's on your mind today, man?
2: Let me ask you something, Unc. How do you view yourself today? Is it more the celebrity, the motivator? How would you say you are today when you think about?
0: Well, I don't
2: Steve
0: wake
2: Hart?
0: Up ever thinking the celebrity. That ain't it. Because you know, man, I'm dealing with life like everybody else. I'm waking up first of all with a sense of gratitude because I do realize it's nothing but the grace of God that I still breathing today. I've lost a lot of really important people in my life, man, and still be here is a blessing. Mm-hmm. So I start the day with that. And then I try to gather myself after I show gratitude and thank him for all the things. I try to gather myself and get myself in a positive direction for the day. Because, you know, look, when I wake up, if I go to my phone, my email, it's a series of problems
2: really,
0: that awaits me. Yeah, what you mean, really?
2: Oh, I was just saying. Yeah. You too.
0: I tell you something, man.
2: You know,
0: I say that it is a blessing to be tired of the things that you ask God for. You know, that's really a blessing, man. You know, I always wanted to have something, so now I got a lot of paperwork to sign. I always wanted to be free to do some stuff, so now I hired some people that will free up some of my time to be able to do some stuff. I always wanted to be relevant, and then when I become relevant to so many people, it kind of pulls at you a little bit, but ain't that what you asked for? So I'm saying that to say this. Man.
3: What happened? Say it.
0: I wonder, can you pray to ask God to stop having people want stuff? Can you ask God to make the people in my life quit wanting stuff? I'm just curious if that's a... Maybe can show me how I could shape that prayer. But then God knows my intent, so I don't really think that's going to work. Scratch that.
3: All right.
0: Welcome to the ride, y'all.
3: Thank you. Coming up at 32 minutes after, we'll hear from the nephew as he runs that prank back right after this.
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7: Good morning, I'm Greg Funderburg from the CBS 17 Newsroom. Court documents filed in Harnett County show a deputy may have used flock cameras inappropriately to stalk a woman. An attorney representing Kimberly Parrish says her estranged husband is dating a sheriff's deputy in Harnett County. The attorney says that deputy has used the flock system to track Parrish. He filed a letter with the sheriff's office demanding they preserve login evidence for the system so he can investigate whether any searches were made on his client. We reached out to the sheriff's office for comment, but haven't heard back. The Carolina Panthers are calling on schools across the Carolinas to show out their team spirit. The Panthers Spirit Rocks Art Contest invites students to paint their school rocks with a Panthers-themed design through September 4th. The 10 winning schools will be announced at the home opener on September 13th. From the CBS 17 Newsroom, I'm Greg Funderburg.
6: And now, a look at your weather.
8: Tuesday will be hot and humid with a high of 98, but feeling like 104. A stray shower is possible this evening. We will otherwise be mostly clear with a low of 75. And Wednesday will be mostly sunny with a stray shower and a high of 97.
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11: Anyone who spends time on social media can tell you the longevity space is flooded with lotions and potions and gadgets promising to help you live forever. A lot of it is a waste of money. Some of it downright dangerous. But two trends you probably have seen do have some science behind them. First, red light therapy. Researchers believe certain wavelengths of light can energize cells, help with skin texture, and hair growth. If you want to try an at-home device, look for FDA clearance and know that it's going to take months of consistent use. Second, the sauna. Regular use has been linked to better heart and brain health. You should think of these things as the whipped cream on top rather than the foundational ice cream of the sundae. Without good diet, exercise, and friendships, those other things can only do so much. I'm Dr. Sanjay Gupta, helping you live a better life.
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1: According to the Black Information Network, during a recent episode of our forever First Lady Michelle Obama and her brother Craig Robinson's podcast, In My Opinion, Meg Thee Stallion was the guest, and she talked about living life in the public eye, dealing with a public breakup, friendship betrayals, legal battles, and devastating losses. Megan said being herself can feel like a, quote, roller coaster. She described going from feeling on top of the world to wanting to hide under her bed because she was tired of people talking about her. Meg Thee Stallion seemed to be entering her next era with less interest in controlling what the internet thinks about her and more interest in controlling what she allows into her own head. She says now she switches her prayers from just asking for things to expressing gratitude. Interesting,
14: yeah.
1: Right?
14: Yeah.
15: That's a major switch.
1: It really mm-hmm. is. It
15: that
1: really
15: is major.
1: Is.
15: You know, and what Megan is talking about feeling is real, but that goes for everybody.
1: Yeah, because you have to deal with that.
15: Everybody can feel like, you know, they on top of the world one day, and then, you know, just because of social media, everybody has had the feeling that everybody's talking about them.
14: Mm-hmm. Yeah.
15: Especially if you're on social media. You're posting and stuff like that.
1: Mm-hmm.
15: Those posts affect people.
1: Yeah.
15: You know, like I know not to read the comments, but every now and then I do.
1: So, I mean, you, because of social media, you feel like your actions, your appearance, even your personal life are just subject to constant scrutiny and observation by everyone.
15: And it's so unfair.
1: Yeah, you're just trying to live your life.
15: It's so unfair because, look, nobody asked for that. People talking about, hey, come with the territory. No, it come with the territory because you made it that.
1: Mm-hmm.
15: It don't really, hate don't really come with it. Mm-hmm. Not really. It's just you a hater, and here you are.
1: Yeah. Mm-hmm.
15: You know, I ain't never posted anything and said, hey, man, y'all got any messed up stuff y'all want to say about me on this page? Please do. I ain't never said that.
14: But you know, it does.
15: But here
14: make
15: y'all.
14: You,
15: but here they come. Go ahead.
14: But it does make you hesitate on what to post, Tommy. We've talked about that too, right? You kind of hesitate what you want to post because.
16: Oh,
14: of
16: I posted the stuff that they just went clean off on me, man. With my kids. So that
1: they don't
16: takes
1: care.
16: It to another level. You like okay.
1: Hate yeah. doesn't right. care.
14: Yeah, yeah.
16: I'm ready to whoop somebody behind now.
15: it's so crazy,
1: but you don't know
15: man.
1: Who it is. That's the
16: right.
1: other thing.
16: That thing get to you.
1: Yeah, you don't know who it is.
17: Where's Carlisle 120 at? Where is Carlisle?
15: You know, all man, right. Somebody posted something.
1: Mm-hmm.
15: Oh, I saw it. No.
1: You're not going to say
15: let's
1: it.
15: Leave that off. Okay. No, I'm going to leave that
1: all
15: off.
1: Right. All okay. right. Well, we'll move on then. We're going to switch gears here as college students move in and prepare for their new academic school year. Well, Forbes has ranked the country's top public and private HBCUs based on graduation and retention rates, alumni earnings, and student debt. Howard University Woo-hoo! Topped the private school rankings. Howard U, yes, followed by Spelman and Morehouse Colleges,
14: yeah.
1: While North Carolina AT&T State University ranked first among public HBCUs, then Florida A&M University and Prairie View A&M University. Morehouse graduates Woo-hoo! Had the highest median earnings among alumni of the private HBCUs included, while Spelman posted one of the highest graduation rates. So congratulations. Yeah.
14: Outstanding. Mm-hmm. Mm-hmm. Outstanding.
16: I didn't know how it was private.
1: Yeah.
16: I didn't know that was
1: absolutely.
14: Really yeah.
17: Yeah.
14: Yeah. That's good yeah. news.
1: Uh-huh.
14: Well,
1: it is.
14: You know.
1: Yeah. I didn't even know Forbes was tracking them like that, you know?
14: Yeah. Mm-hmm. I saw this story on the internet and it's, you know, a lot of the people are moving their kids in college. I was one of them. Moved my daughter into Spelman.
1: Go Tasha!
14: This past weekend. I'm exhausted.
1: Uh-huh.
14: Mm-hmm. It takes a lot. It takes a lot. But it
17: can I be
14: does.
17: Honest, Carla?
14: Yeah.
17: If I didn't have here Prairie View A&M University on there, if mm-hmm. I didn't hear them, mm-hmm. the list was going to hell right away.
14: I agree.
17: I was going to mad.
1: You that's know, your alma mater, yes. Junior. Yeah.
17: What's all you rich people over here in the HBCU business, folks? I do Forbes know. But,
1: yeah.
17: You know, they got all it right.
14: Yeah,
1: all right, guys, moving on to trending headline news. According to Yahoo.com, we all know that a federal judge ordered the removal of President Trump's name from the Kennedy Center in D.C. Well, last week, Trump's handpicked board voted to put his name back up there by inscribing signage on the building that says, quote, restored and renovated by President Donald J. Trump. So there you go. Right.
16: Ooh, he got time for this.
1: He handpicked this board, okay?
16: Why don't you fix that nasty pool you got out there? Why don't you fix that?
17: Get out this wall.
1: That he said vandals messed up. Yeah, what? He handpicked these people. Yeah.
14: Yeah.
15: So his name is going back up on the Kennedy
1: Restored
15: Center?
1: And renovated by President Donald J. Trump.
14: They're going to put that under the sign that says mm-hmm. the Kennedy Center. Why are you holding your head, Steve?
1: Restored and renovated.
14: Oh, the obsession. Yeah. Mm-hmm. Yes.
16: Can we paint that off? The Can we get some paint and paint that part off?
14: Why is that so important?
1: I know.
15: But it's still, but because it's not, at first it was the Donald Trump Performing Arts Center. They took Kennedy Center off, right?
14: Yeah.
16: Right.
15: Mm-hmm. Is that what it was originally? And then they put his name up there. Then they voted that down. Then they said, okay, put the Kennedy Center up there, but now put Restored and Repaired by Donald J. Trump.
1: Restored and Renovated by President
15: Paint
1: Donald
15: the building
1: Trump.
15: And go sit down, dog.
1: Yeah. All right. Thank you, guys. Coming up at 20 minutes after the hour, there are four states that have primary elections today. We'll talk about it right after this.
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1: If you live in the following states, please get out and vote in these primaries today. We need you. Alaska, Wyoming, California's special House election, and in Florida, key races to watch are the governor, because Republican Ron DeSantis is term limited. Other races in Florida include Senate and Attorney General. Just a friendly reminder that there are about 77 days now, 77 days left until the midterm elections, and there are 36 gubernatorial races, 35 Senate seats, and all 435 House of Representatives seats. They will all be voted on November 3rd of this year. Now, according to IamVoter.org, there are nearly 50 million Generation Z voters, 18 to 20, that are eligible to vote in the midterm. So please we need you vote to get registered, yeah, and vote in the midterms this year. Very important.
2: Can you name the states that are voting again, please?
1: Yeah, they are Alaska, Wyoming, California has a special House election, and in Florida, the key races to watch are the governor's race, because Republican Ron DeSantis is term limited. Other races in Florida include state and attorney general.
2: Did you say other races in Florida or other racist?
1: No, races. R-A-C-E-S.
2: So it just sounds so close.
0: Right.
1: They do. Races. Yeah. But we need the people, especially the young people who are just starting to vote. You know, we need you to get registered and get out and vote. This midterm is very, very important. November 3rd of this year, and only 77 days left. That's not a lot of time.
2: You know, I was watching Elijah on CNN with Abby Phillips a lot. I can't think of his name. Black guy, low haircut, waves. He's always bringing people on to debate the Trump issues and stuff like that. Yes. And this black guy was on recently talking about, man, Donald Trump is everything, and you can't tell me no different. And, you know, because Obama never did this, Biden never did this. The guy asked him one question. He said, what has Donald Trump done for you to make your life better? Oh, don't try to pigeonhole and flip-flop the conversation. He's the greatest president. What has Donald Trump done to make your specific life better? And he says, every time you ask a MAGA supporter that, they can never give you an answer.
0: Wow. His name is Isaiah Martin. I know exactly who you're talking about, Steve.
1: All right.
0: Smart brother.
1: All right, coming up at 34 minutes after, Lionel Richie made comments about Chris Brown and Usher's tour. We'll talk about that right after this.
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4: Good morning, I'm Greg Funderburg from the CBS 17 newsroom. Court documents found in Harnett County show a deputy may have used flock cameras inappropriately to stalk a woman. An attorney representing Kimberly Parrish says her estranged husband is dating a sheriff's deputy in Harnett County. The attorney says that deputy has used the flock system to track Parrish. He filed a letter with the sheriff's office demanding they preserve login evidence for the system so he can investigate whether any searches were made on his client. We reached out to the sheriff's office for comment, but haven't heard back. The Carolina Panthers are calling on schools across the Carolinas to show out their team spirit. The Panthers Spirit Rocks Art Contest invites students to paint their school rocks with a Panthers-themed design through September 4th. The 10 winning schools will be announced at the home opener on September 13th. From the CBS 17 newsroom, I'm Greg Funderburg.
3: And now, a look at your weather.
5: Tuesday will be hot and humid with a high of 98, but feeling like 104. A stray shower is possible this evening. We will otherwise be mostly clear with a low of 75. And Wednesday will be mostly sunny with a stray shower and a high of 97.
3: And that's a look at your Fayetteville news and weather. 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

0: From the CBS 17 newsroom, court documents found in Harnett County show a deputy may have used flock cameras inappropriately to stalk a woman. An attorney representing Kimberly Parrish says her estranged husband is dating a sheriff's deputy in Harnett County. The attorney says that deputy has used the flock system to track Parrish. He filed a letter with the sheriff's office demanding they preserve login evidence for the system so he can investigate whether any searches were made on his client. We reached out to the sheriff's office for comment, but haven't heard back. The Carolina Panthers are calling on schools across the Carolinas to show out their team spirit. The Panthers Spirit Rocks Art Contest invites students to paint their school rocks with a Panthers-themed design through September 4th. The 10 winning schools will be announced at the home opener on September 13th. From the CBS 17 newsroom, I'm Greg Funderburg.
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2: Tuesday will be hot and humid with a high of 98, but feeling like 104. A stray shower is possible this evening. We will otherwise be mostly clear with a low of 75. And Wednesday will be mostly sunny with a stray shower and a high of 97.
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1: Good morning. I'm Greg Funderburg from the CBS 17 newsroom. A man accused of kidnapping a 12-year-old girl is in jail this morning with a $2.5 million bond. Daniel Gear is charged with first-degree kidnapping and assault on a female. Harnett County Sheriff's detectives say Gear kidnapped her while she was at his home hanging out with his teenage niece Sunday afternoon. That's when she was reported missing. Following the report of her being missing, deputies and Irwin police launched a massive search using drones and canine officers. According to court records, he pushed her to the ground and physically restrained her. Investigators say Gear parked his truck behind a DMV office, and that's when the victim got out and flagged down a driver. Authorities found Gear and arrested him 7 hours later. From the CBS 17 newsroom, I'm Greg Funderburg.
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2: Tuesday will be hot and humid with a high of 98, but feeling like 104. A stray shower is possible this evening. We will otherwise be mostly clear with a low of 75. And Wednesday will be mostly sunny with a stray shower and a high of 97.
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1: Good morning. I'm Greg Funderburg from the CBS 17 newsroom. Court documents filed in Harnett County show a deputy may have used flock cameras inappropriately to stalk a woman. An attorney representing Kimberly Parrish says her estranged husband is dating a sheriff's deputy in Harnett County. The attorney says that deputy has used the flock system to track Parrish. He filed a letter with the sheriff's office demanding they preserve login evidence for the system so he can investigate whether any searches were made on his client. We reached out to the sheriff's office for comment, but haven't heard back. The Carolina Panthers are calling on schools across the Carolinas to show out their team spirit. The Panthers Spirit Rocks Art Contest invites students to paint their school rocks with a Panthers-themed design through September 4th. The 10 winning schools will be announced at the home opener on September 13th. From the CBS 17 newsroom, I'm Greg Funderburg.
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2: Tuesday will be hot and humid with a high of 98, but feeling like 104. A stray shower is possible this evening. We will otherwise be mostly clear with a low of 75. And Wednesday will be mostly sunny with a stray shower and a high of 97.
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0: It's all new from Tim's as you spend time with me, Elise Stewart, and you know I appreciate you being right here with me. And of course, I hope that you're going to make time to hang out with me this coming Sunday, 226 The Warehouse, our first day party. We're asking that the ladies rock their sundresses and the guys rock their polos in the best way they know how. Like, what's your stilo, boo? Show us. And yeah, I spoke to one woman. She says she does not wear dresses. You're not excluded. We still want to see your face in the place, all right? 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There'll be music. There'll be dancing. There'll be me as your host. Plus, there'll be a chance for you to enjoy some good food and some great drinks as well. So that's how Sunday's going to go down. And cool thing is you get to do all of this early and get on to the crib and maybe get a nap or just call it a night. 2 to 6 is what we're going to be doing at 226 The Warehouse. 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
3: 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Put your hands together.
4: Yeah. Hey, what do you mean, lady? Well, I want you to win. You know that take much. I like you just the way you are, naturally. Matter of fact, why don't you put on one of those lovely sundresses that I bought you?

just like that dress. You see, I don't need to see your designer clothes, silk robes, or fishnet pantyhose. Cause to me, that sundress you wear is the next best thing to you naturally. Just about any color will do too. Cocoa, brown, or a light shade of blue if it's alright with you. Because to me, I just wanna see the way it holds you, envelops you, teases your skin like the wind, enticing the hell out of me. Caressing you so close, but making you look so free. Sundress. Days, months, even millenniums after I saw you in that dress, images of you behind still danced in my mind, leaving little imprints of the silhouette of you up against the horizon in that dress. Oh, this is real. You see, that parking lot might as well have been a field of daffodils, cause not one card in my mind let my eyes see. Just the sun, moon, brooks and streams, and the soul of your femininity. But not even an eclipse could have blinded me to that blissful taste of nature's reality. As I stood watching you from the shadows, I was frozen still like a deer trapped in a car's headlights. Hey, lady, let me tell you how it was. All my actions ceased. So at least give the design of that dress the damn Nobel Peace Prize for the way that your thighs up against that dress brought a peace to the eyes of this mighty beast, sundress. As you stood up on that balcony, I reached for you as I fell to my knees, and in a soft trembling voice, I beg God, please, please, please let Mother Nature send me a gentle breeze. Let it flow swiftly from the evening skies past my rise and lift that dress ever so gently from my thighs. Ooh, ooh, ooh, I'd like to thank that north wind that blew, quenching my imagination's thirst at the wind. Her hair and that dress played a three-part harmony, singing beautiful chords in the key of L to my mind. Senses heightened, I'm as light as a May cloud, pulsating like a summer brook, hot as 2 o'clock in a Florida July. And that sundress that you wear is why. Can me and you, you and I be one together with nature? Hell, I could be cool as the wind. Matter of fact, I could be that breeze that flows from the evening skies, gently lifts that dress from your knees and touches your thighs. Or I could be the water in that thunderstorm that gets you and your dress wet yet makes you feel warm. Or I could be the sun in that dress that touches your moons and sets the light of fire to this dark room. Or even better yet, if with me, Cocoa Brown, you impress, hey, could I just be that sundress? Forget the rest of your wardrobe, you won't need any other clothes. You can wear different shades of me, Cocoa Brown, rain, sleet, hail, or snow. Can I be your sundress? Would you wear me as I envelop your soul, caress your mind, tease your skin just like that wind? My hands like that cotton blend on your hips, my lips like the ends of your garments as I dip to kiss your knees. My presence making you feel as free as hummingbirds above the trees. Everywhere I go, you could wear me. Cause with our minds, souls, and bodies intertwined in these fields of posies and dandelions, your earth, your wind, your water, your fire, I could be. If just like that dress, lady, you choose to wear me. I'm Cocoa Brown from the Fat Cat.

0: Nowhere fast. You got yourself a bit of lucky day today. Doesn't that make you feel lucky? Great artist indeed. So I want to travel back in time. August 15th is your date. We're going down the road to Raleigh near the Caribbean Festival. We learned that a 32-year-old man was found hanging from a tree in a parking lot near McDowell Street. Now, of course, on social media, folks started talking. We're hearing way too many cases of brothers and sisters been found hanging. Folks are like, no foul play. Well, according to the Raleigh Police Chief, Rico Boyce, he says the investigation has so far proven there's no evidence of foul play, and they're treating the death as a suicide. That's what kind of got people up, in an uproar. But they say they have the victim or the deceased person on camera carrying an electrical cord. There's no other person present. And the mom has confirmed that the deceased, who has not been identified, does have a history of mental health problems. So I guess we just have to wait for more info to be released. Sad story indeed, but if this is the case, I'd rather it be this than to think that someone was harmed. You feel me on this, right? All right, family. On a lighter note, more R&B is coming up. We'll be in the mix today at noon. 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
11: Quick question for the boy dads out there. Do you know what your son sees when he opens his phone? There's a good chance it includes a world now known as the manosphere. A recent survey by Common Sense Media found 73% of teen boys regularly come across this kind of masculinity-focused content that sometimes paints men as victims and women as the enemy. Now here's what struck me. Boys rarely look for it. They may be searching for workout tips or skincare, and the algorithm serves up the rest. Child psychotherapist Katie Hurley spent 6 months studying these spaces for her new book called Breaking the Boy Code. What she found underneath all that bravado was insecurity. Boys searching for belonging, purpose, mattering. The best thing you can do as a parent is then making time to listen without rushing to fix anything. I'm Dr. Sanjay Gupta, helping you live a better life.
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0: one of those songs that you love from back in the day, but you don't know all the words. Tennessee, Tennessee, that's about all I know. I'm Malise Stewart, Darrell Jr.'s mom. You know me, right? I want to continue our day with a positive quote, one that you can use in this moment, tomorrow, and going forward, especially when you feel like you are in struggle mode. There's things that you're trying to accomplish, and sometimes it just feels like you reach your hands out, your arms full length, and it just seems so far away. So you lean in is what you got to do. Just keep, yeah, there you go. See how you're getting a little bit closer? That's the mentality, the mindset. But the quote, let's get into it. This person, by the way, is the founder of the National Council of Negro Women. She founded this organization in 1935 and went on to serve as its first president. This is your quote. Without faith, nothing is possible. With it, nothing is impossible. Mary McLeod Bethune. Think about that and utilize it in your life as you see fit. All right, family, we are one R&B song at a time, getting closer to the noon hour. That is when the mix will drop. So tell a friend to tune in to Fayetteville's best mix of R&B, Magic 106.9, and come get them some good too, okay?
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Matthew McConaughey. He says Janet Jackson's song, That's the Way Love Goes, helped him to stop smoking pot, his words, or cannabis. We're going to tell you how all of this played out in three songs, his words, too. Stokely's Need Love, in the meantime, is on Magic 106.9.

0: Genevieve to Matthew McConaughey. He did the My Life in 10 Songs interview with Rolling Stone. That's where a person lists 10 songs that were important to their life. Janet Jackson, That's the Way Love Goes, was important to his. And this is the reason why.
1: Cool, groovy little tune. It's also the reason I quit smoking weed. Weed used to be you could roll a joint, smoke it, pass around, everyone giggles, gets the munchies, and maybe runs off and tries to get some snuggle time. Well, then it started getting this hydroponic stuff where, like, one toke, people, the subplots could become unmanageable and people would implode. And this particular night, I was headed to my own birthday party. Before I go, my buddy hands me this joint. He goes, here, man. It was not like the weed I'd smoked before. I listened to Janet Jackson's That's the Way Love Goes 24 times in a row. And when I finally got out of the car to go into my birthday party, no one was in there because it was over. They'd all left because I sat in the freaking car. Listen to That's the Way Love Goes 24 times because I thought at the time that was more important than going to my own birthday party.
2: That's the way love, that's the way love, that's the way love.
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0: And we can officially say he was tripping, okay? Listen, there's more R&B on the way. You can hit me up with your favorite joint. Probably shouldn't use that word right now. You can hit me up with that song that you like a lot. You know my number, right? My name's Elise, and the number is 910-864-1069. You can call me, or you can text me. And we counted it down, by the way, one R&B song at a time, to that first look at your celebrity spotlight at 1242.
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0: Social media is a cool thing. I know a lot of folks, they love Facebook. They ain't gonna leave Facebook. They share a lot of their personal views, their thoughts, the whole nine. I am your friendly reminder to be careful, not so much so in what you share, but who eyes may fall on it. Personally, I don't like coworkers on my private pages. People have requested a friend request. I tell them no. I just don't do it. I have my public Facebook page. That's all good and dandy. And I'm not even too particular about Instagram. And I'm saying this because I saw this woman. She works in a medical field. She was at the crib. She had people to call and they would, I guess, try and get that pre-clearance, let's say on a surgery. Her employer got wind of it, fired this lady, and she's on the call. We can hear her begging and crying like, why couldn't y'all just give me a warning, a second chance? Still ain't learned a thing. Surely that was in her policy book, right? The handbook. So if you like social media, you love content, just be careful and know who has access to your page, particularly Facebook. I was sitting at a desk one time in a meeting, and they were talking about another coworker's page and what she had on it and judging the situation. I was like, you gonna be blocked, blocked, blocked, and blocked. I don't play them games. So, and most people will understand that. That's your business. So just think wisely and don't say I didn't tell you. Part one, first look at your celebrity spotlight. I got that at 12:42 on Magic 106.9.
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I'm Dreaming, performed by Christopher Williams, was featured on the new Jack City soundtrack. It reached number one on the Billboard R&B chart. And a fun fact about Mr. Christopher Williams, he is the nephew of the legendary jazz singer Ella Fitzgerald and cousin of Al B. Shore. Of course, you can see that, though, when you look at those two, can you not? New Jill Scott, Don't Play, Sun Magic 106.9.

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to help pay for the wigs. And I help with the lease. You know I ain't never been cheap. Relationships don't always last, but let's not turn it to beef. I come through from time to time and have you grabbing them sheets. That's if you want to, I'm just playing, girl. 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

0: It's not that far off now. Before you know it, you'll be free from your J-O-B. Question is, how are you going to utilize that hashtag me time? I can't speak on your work week, but Sunday, I do have a suggestion. We are going to do our sundress and polo day party at 226 The Warehouse, downtown Fayetteville on Donaldson Street. Come out, have a good time, network, chill with us. And this is like it's called a day party for a reason. You come get it in, then you can be on about your business and in bed on time. See, that's the lane that I'm in. How much sleep can I get after said event? Yeah, you know what I'm talking about. The DJ will be there, food and drinks, and I'll be hosting this party. So it's going to be an amazing time. And by the way, Christina V will be celebrating her birthday. She'll be in the building with us too. Do with that what you will. And Justin Moore will celebrate his birthday on Sunday. Hers is on Saturday. So just letting you know, we got like a nice vibe going down there. For more information on the day party, sundresses and polos in effect, go to magic1069.com.
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asking for forgiveness is an honorable thing. It shows that you are a person that believes in accountability. To continue to do the same thing over and over again and ask for forgiveness, well, that's a problem. That's not a quote, just something I want you to think about. As we slide into today's praise break, Won't Be Moved by Gene Moore. 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

0: 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We call it the Sweat Hotel. 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My name's Elise Stewart. I'm on the app, too. There's a lot you may not know about me. I am the mom of an 18-year-old boy. Almost 19. Time does fly. I'm a Capricorn. I love the colors green and purple. You ain't gonna find all that in the bio. I just thought I'd throw some things out there for someone that may be new to our radio station and now considering downloading that radio app too. So there it is. All right, family, inside of the next hour, another look at your celebrity spotlight, plus more R&B that smooths out any day on Magic 106.9.
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0: As I like to say, Google this, Google that. There's conversation as the White House was defending Donald Trump here in his ability to vote by mail. Why would they have to defend that right, his right as an American to mail in his ballot? Because Donald Trump has the Save America Act, where he doesn't want to support universal mail-in voting. He feels like it should not be allowed because of the high possibility of fraud taking place. But I can almost hear his voice, but don't be silly, because it should be allowed in cases of illness, disability, military, or travel. Exceptions to the rule, if you will. And of course, he wants to utilize that to mail in his vote to Palm Springs, Florida. But overall, he doesn't want Americans to have the right to do that. Again, his concern is fraud. I just gave you a little piece of what folks are talking about. Now, you can, as I said, go Google that for more information. Whatever you do, let me tag it with this. By any means necessary, you need to vote. Make sure you're registered, got them IDs and everything, and you're ready to go. Okay? Coming up, family, we are going to bless you musically. I can't foresee the future, but I can tell you about a song that's on the way. Carl Thomas is in the mix. Tim's has a new one. And we're going to do some Southern Soul as well on Magic 106.9.
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1: My name's not pronounced Denzel. It's pronounced Denzel. My father's Denzel Hayes Washington Sr. My mother would say, Denzel, we both show up. She said, from now on, you're Denzel.
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Hughley in the afternoon, 3 until 7, which means he'll be with you for the ride home today. In the meantime, What You Need, performed by Timbs on Magic 106.9.

from Dave Hollister to this. Kim Kardashian has more people talking on the rumor mill with regards to a possible romance with Lewis Hamilton, one which she has not confirmed. However, she has posted a series of photos that looks like a little vacay with the family, children included, a mirror selfie with them looking cozy, plus them walking on the beach, and it appears as though the sun is setting. Also, Dispatch audio suggests that actress Hayden Panettiere suffered a drug overdose and cardiac arrest. No official autopsy has been done. No results have been released, so stand by for that. Before her death, she did turn over custody of her 11-year-old child that she shares with a boxer from the Ukraine. They met in 2009, separated in 2011, got engaged in 2013. The baby was born in 2014, and they called it quits forever on 2018. This former fiance did release a statement saying she was an amazing person, and of course they were connected through their child, and they are asking for privacy for the family at this time. The murder trial of Tupac Shakur started yesterday in Las Vegas. Nearly 30 years later, perhaps we'll get some answers. They are saying revenge murder. There was an altercation with Tupac and Orlando Baby Love Anderson, who is related to Dwayne Keith D. Davis, who is on trial. And they're saying he's the one that orchestrated the murder for hire on Tupac. So we'll see how all of this plays out. The twist on it is he actually has a memoir

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